But I keep on dancing, keep on dancing. I'm in the sunset of my youth, yeah. Keep on dancing, keep on dancing. Nice one. Look.

0: 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We awaken to it in the morning. We dress according to the weather reports.
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I'ma kill him. 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

0: story begins every day against a landscape like this. Get its milk, the city reaches out to its New England countryside. It is 5 a.m. now up in the country.
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0: 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In stellar space, there is gas and dust, sometimes glowing in starlight, sometimes dark, obscuring what is behind them.
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2: When I started playing frisbee, it was such a different outlook for me, because the ball goes up in the air and it's limited as to what it can do once it's in the air. So if there's a strong wind, it can curve, but it goes up and it comes down. A frisbee, once it's in the air,

something nice. Just a place, this all my own before a soul arrives. It's your fault, hold it twice. Diamonds made and broken pies, bits of glass that touch my feet when I'm alone at night. I'm looking for a piece of mine, piece of yours, a piece of time. A piece of you I find, the corner of my eye, all beside the wall I sit. 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I'm tired of feeling shit, yeah, I know my part. I learnt my lines by heart. I sat in broken cars, my eyes towards the stars. 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Asleep,

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1: It was the hottest summer since records began, but nobody really knows when they did. One for sorrow, two for she'll tell me how a day went. You can't measure anything good in football pitches or Empire State Buildings stacked one on top of another. All the good stuff is ephemeral. And last October was the wettest in 43 years, and still I did karaoke three times I met you. I'd go on to write 100 songs about what that felt like. Maybe that is some kind of record, but not one you can measure in Olympic-sized swimming pools or some other widely accepted euphemism.

fainted are the world's largest roadside ball of yarn. It was a full spring and everyone had forgotten their jacket, but you're still out there somewhere, white hot, existing. Sorry that you couldn't be everything I wanted you to be. Like birdsong. I often wonder what it was that you were trying to tell me.

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0: Ich hoffe, den habt ihr heute auch, den Best Day Ever. 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Also, was macht ihn denn besonders glücklich?
1: I've figured out that my purpose in life is to be around people that I love and to make as much that I possibly can. So I feel most fulfilled when I'm creating a lot and creating a lot of different stuff and working on music like in Japanese or in different languages or collaborating or remixing or producing with Chai. That's where I find most fulfilled because I feel myself expanding in a bunch of different directions where before if I was just saying I'm only doing an album or I'm only going to release 4 songs this year or something like that.

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1: it's for the noise, please. 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

0: on all the planets of all the galaxies in space? 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